0: Look, a young beagle.
1: Where?
2: Right there, Lupo, right there.
1: Oh, yeah. Come here, Mom.
0: What you doing, you? It's not one dog. You don't call him like that. Yeah, I get him for you. I get him.
1: Okay.
0: Yeah. You hold him.
1: Ow! Pinch me.
0: I think I beat you. The thing stayed dead.
3: That's all right. Next time we get him, next time.
0: We just got to eat the tea, you know.
1: Oh, yeah.
0: No more crap.
3: That's all right. Next time.
1: Next time.
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0: The number you have dialed has moved on.
1: Das Inselradio Mallorca. Einfach die beste Musik.